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1: 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The police will lock down this area in the coming weeks. Community will see the presence of the South African Police Service, and we will mobilize all necessary law enforcement capabilities.
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2: What remains for me is to thank the legal teams for the parties for their assistance in this matter. Let me assure you it's not an easy matter, it is a difficult matter. But we found that the effort that you've put into preparing for the hearing has really assisted us. We are adjourning the court to deliberate. Most likely, we will hand down an order first thing in the morning tomorrow with reasons to follow, because it appears that there are important principles that are emerging from this matter that merits a considered judgment.
0: Mamedi ha re lekola tse amanang le matshaba mo president wa Ukraine Volodymyr Zelensky o fane ka tlhokomediso ya hore na ya Russia e ntse se na maikemisetso a tumellano e ka sireletsa meralo ya yone ya motheo mabapi le motlakase kgatlhanong le ditlhaselo. 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James Langdale of BBC.
3: What there is some kind of proposal doing the rounds. President Zelensky said in his overnight address that he welcomed what he called a strong proposal from the United States for some kind of pause on attacks on critical infrastructure. And he said Ukraine was in principle willing to de-escalate, but he said they would only do that if there was a very genuine and clear sign that Russia was ready to end the war. And he said at the moment there isn't such readiness. Here, not many people are holding their breath for some kind of pause in the fighting. The general expectation here is that Russia will seek to use this coming winter to put as much pressure as it can on Ukraine.

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3: We are understaffed tremendously due to the fact that we are dealing with a lot of cases, especially when it comes to your security division, especially with the AWOL cases. There's a few that's coming in. Then also with your licensing department, the severity of the investigations is also taking a little bit longer than normal. So yes, but we are in the process of securing 20 more members that would be assisting us with the investigation and prosecution part of that.
2: Di biere ore lekala lena la hae le etse hloko dinthatse sa tsamae hantle ka hara lona mo bahlanka ba JMPD go bonagalang ba gema mmogo le maqulwana a batlodi ba molao. 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
3: 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And that type of things is what they deal with. They will go in and they will do an undercover investigation or a sort of understanding as to what is happening, and they will then go in with the relevant entities assisting them to arrest the suspects or the members that's involved there.
2: Di bier o boetse a pepesa le bitso la mosupirintendente Phineas Manyama wa Tactical Response Unit ya Amehambobodung. 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
17: We have started to develop a plan for an intensive intervention in the city of Johannesburg. We intend to go there and stick around for 3 years. For 3 years. Irrespective of the outcome of the elections, I can tell you now, whatever the outcome of the elections, any government that comes out of Johannesburg will need our support. So we'll be there for the next 3 years, and we're working together with the DBSA and all the other relevant institutions to give effect to that.
16: Ho sa le jwalo, mahlanka e molo wa phethatso wa DBSA Boitumelo Mosako o re sekgahla sa matsete naheng ena se ntse se le tlase. 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
18: For that support is not only financial, it is also technical. We have initiated initiatives in this space, the Partner a District initiatives, where we are currently working with 8 district municipalities where we've done a deep diagnostic of the district, identified infrastructure opportunities, identified capacity gaps within those municipalities, coming up with solutions to enable that district to become an economic vibrant municipality.
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2: No, you can go, you can decide and put the same players every game. The problem is there is going to be a moment where they are going to be very tired and there is more risk of injury. But that's why we cannot say it doesn't work for anywhere. There are players who play every 3 days, they have no issues, they are very robust, they can accept it, their performances don't change too much. And there are other players where the risk is bigger, the performances are different.
1: Tlhusanong ya La Liga yona, setlhopha sa Real Madrid se tla nkana le sa Elche lebaleng la Manuel Martinez Valero, Spain, ga metsotso e le 30 ka mora hora ya borobong phirimaneng ena. 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
3: You want to put 5, 6 goals, 7 goals, okay, no problem, I will allow it and I will sit. And as long when you see me sitting on the seat, it means that I'm not agree, but I can leave them making showboating. But when you are putting 7 goals, no problem. But they have to understand that the high level, the top level, the best footballers, it's scoring goals. And I think it's the expectation, it's the mandate. The moment that I accept these things, I'm sorry. My job as a coach is to improve players, to give the best, to win games with a winning mentality. And the moment that I will accept this showboating, I'm sorry, you know what? I just will leave the results, I will leave everything, and I will pack my luggage, and I stop training. Because it will not be my world. My world is winning games. So I say to the guys, they start to know me now as a coach, what I'm expecting, but we cannot go in the second half like that and making the showboating and we miss chances to score maybe 6 or 7 goals. This is not serious.
0: O a du ore o buile di bapadi tsa hae hore di lokela phamisa dikausi ba ndi batla ho hapa mohope wa bomputi ba Afrika.
3: I will repeat it again. I just repeated last season. The rhythm dropped when we start not to be serious and when we start to make showboating. And we have to understand that if we want to win the Champions League, if we want to be ambitious to go far, we really need to understand that football is going forward, football is scoring goals, football is taking chances. I was really, really not happy about the second half. So we have a second game now, and I think we have to prepare and to be more serious, please, because to win the Champions League, and we have the ambition to win the Champions League. We don't have to hide it. we must stop these things because it doesn't help the team, it doesn't serve nobody, it just serves the ego of the player who's doing these things and doesn't help our team. What I want as a coach, I want goals, goals, goals.
4: Rona riba hamudise, hei tatela ditil tsemtla haholo, seba bileba ribita bo, mo dise. 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
6: Girls has just completed their session. What an amazing first one out in Wales. This is the weather conditions we will be facing at game time. We will be playing Friday evening. But girls are in good spirit. We had a nice flush out. Flush out with games, game simulation, so all is good.
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5: They are all involved in security industry, including government security cluster. They robbed and killed a man for a commission of 10% and threw the body into the dam. Community frowns at this type of conduct, especially as I said, committed by law enforcement officers. Granting bail under the circumstances will cause an uproar in the community, as the incident was well ventilated and widely published in the Madlanga, among others, in the Madlanga Commission of Inquiry.
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5: 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As I said, they did not bother to report the incident to anyone.
4: NPA e ananela qeto ya lekgotla ho hanela botshelela bona ka beili. 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
6: The state also indicated to the court that there is a suspect that is outstanding that is yet to be arrested. The state has made arrangements with the attorneys to ensure that that suspect is before the court when the matter appears on the 24th of November.
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1: What remains for me is to thank the legal teams for the parties for their assistance in this matter. Let me assure you, it's not an easy matter, it is a difficult matter. But we found that the effort that you've put into preparing for the hearing has really assisted us. We are adjourning the court to deliberate. Most likely, we will hand down an order first thing in the morning with reasons to follow, because it appears that there are important principles that are emerging from this matter that merits a considered judgment.
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1: 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In this regard, this particular victim was found or discovered at Clayville River opposite Thembisa Mall. So indeed, we are confirming the issue of the victim. On arrival, the police found that particular victim.
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2: A country that experiences more than 5,500 women murdered every year, which is an average of 15 women killed every single day, should hang its collective head in shame and confess before God and nation its failure to protect the vulnerable amongst itself. Guided by our moral obligation, we must recommit ourselves with everything at our disposal, including legal and judicial instruments, moral teaching, community safety activities, to change this pattern of wounding and death for the women of South Africa.

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William Pofolo, Mr. Vito Pelomono, Tatile, Mtsola Pina. 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
1: The new policies being implemented in terms of a section of the Immigration and Nationality Act that allows the Secretary of State to prevent a foreign national from entering the United States when there were reasonable grounds to believe that person's entry or proposed activities would have potentially serious adverse foreign policy consequences for the United States. The new policy gives Washington a mechanism to deny visas to specific individuals it determines were involved in enacting or implementing the South African laws or policies covered by the announcement. Certain immediate family members may also face restrictions, but as yet no individuals have been publicly named as targets. Sherwin Brycebees, SABC News, New York.
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2: So in addition to the establishment of this multidisciplinary team, we will massively expand visibility through Operation Shanella in Kempton Park and the surrounding areas in the weeks ahead. The police will lock down this area in the coming weeks. Community will see the presence of the South African Police Service, and we will mobilize all necessary law enforcement capabilities.
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3: What remains for me is to thank the legal teams for the parties for their assistance in this matter. Let me assure you, it's not an easy matter. It is a difficult matter. But we found that the effort that you've put into preparing for the hearing has really assisted us. We are adjourning the court to deliberate. Most likely, we will hand down an order first thing in the morning with reasons to follow, because it appears that there are important principles that are emerging from this matter that merits a considered judgment.
0: Mo president Cyril Ramaphosa o netefaditse hore ka laboraro la lanne pudungwana monongwaga e le letsatsi la dikgetho tsa magotla metse e tlo boela e be letsatsi la phomolo naga ka bophara. 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
3: 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The robot is also saying that the Kamara supplies and spec money. 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

0: 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Ina City Radio. Get a show for a bit of a little bit of a little bit of a little bit of a little bit of a little bit of a little bit of a little bit of a little bit of a little bit of a little bit of a little bit of a little bit of a little bit of a little bit of a little
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1: I am a coach.
0: I am a coach. I am a coach. I am a coach. I am a coach. I am a coach. I am a coach. I am a coach. I am a coach. I am a coach. I am a coach. I am a coach. I am a coach. I am a coach. I am a coach. I am a coach. I am a coach. I am a coach. I am a coach. I am a coach. I am a coach. I am a coach. I am a coach. I am a coach. I am a coach. I am a coach. I am a coach. I am a coach. I am a coach. I am a coach. I am a coach. I am a coach. I am a coach. I am a coach. I am a coach. I am a coach. I am a coach. I am a coach. I am a coach. I am a coach. I am a coach. I am a coach. I am a coach. I am a coach. I am a coach. I am a coach. I am a coach. I am a coach. I am a coach. I am a coach. I am a coach. I am a coach. I am a coach. I am a coach. I am a coach. I am a coach. I am a coach. I am a coach. I am a coach. I am a coach. I am a coach. I am a coach. I am

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1: 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And we are further calling for accountability for those in IDEC who were responsible to have concocted these charges against the National Commissioner. We are also calling for accountability for those who connived in SAPS to have the National Commissioner being removed.
0: Se bolisa sentse setso ma babelaelwa ka pa batho ba batlwang ba kenga sa diphuputso ka mora ho fumana ha ditopo tsa basadi ba gobedi province ya Gauteng. 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
2: So in addition to the establishment of this multidisciplinary team, we will massively expand visibility through Operation Chanela in Kempton Park and the surrounding areas in the weeks ahead. The police will lock down this area in the coming weeks. Community will see the presence of the South African Police Service, and we will mobilize all necessary law enforcement capabilities.

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1: And I'm not sure if I'm going to have enough time to go through the list of wins of Mayor Nasipi Moya after the DA left that city. So Mayor, you asked financial turnaround, first fully funded budget since 2021, DA left it unfunded. Eskom debt cut by 25%. Liquidity increased. 11 billion debt inherited from the DA cleaned up. Now paying service providers on time. 220 kilometers of roads resurfaced. Would you like me to carry on?
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3: I remember the first time I bowled against the boys, the coach was there, and I was just like, let's try this. And then I tried it, and I let the boy in the net, and I was like, this is fun. So, yeah. Fearless and focused, and also I give it my all. I'm very serious when it comes to cricket. I mean, it's always been there. It's a big part of me. So, yeah, I don't take it lightly.
2: Ata le tshopeng sa under 20 se yang tournament ya Kwasafa. 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
4: Very important, you know, because we have to put our all in and everything, you know, put all the hard work in so we can win the tournament and go to AFCON again, you know, and represent our country well. We have to go into the tournament with a mindset of winning, but also not underestimating opponents, you know, because football is unpredictable. But we have to go there with a positive mindset of winning everything.
2: Hi, le mapalahare, Steve Mendes. 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
5: We know the objectives. We go into tournaments where we're currently champions. So I think we know what comes with that. We know the pressure. And we're just going to do our best to do what the last team did and even better.
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1: The issue of vetting is integral to the Commission's work as it investigates alleged criminal infiltration in law enforcement agencies. This comes as the Commission has heard evidence relating to senior law enforcement officials, including questions about their conduct and integrity. This morning's evidence may provide insights into whether current vetting processes are effective in identifying suitable candidates for specific positions. 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
2: 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It will bring confidence to the community, and it will even strengthen cooperation between communities and also the police in the fight against crime.

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SABC Education, Enriching Minds, Enriching Lives.

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1: 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The suspects then drove off with the victim. 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The victim remains missing and police are continuing with efforts to locate him and apprehend the suspects.

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2: Former police officer Lieutenant Colonel Peter Andres Nell pleaded guilty to 80 charges of fraud and 80 charges of money laundering. 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Sentencing proceedings is scheduled for 2 December 2026.

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1: Police in Mountain Rise have opened a case of murder after a decomposing body of an unknown woman was found near a dumping site on Copesville Drive in Copesville on Tuesday afternoon. The victim's hands were tied behind her back and her body had multiple burn wounds. The motive of the killing is currently under investigation. Police are calling for anybody who is a family member or an acquaintance who is missing to come forward to identify the body.
0: Ho sala jwalo le fokisi e le ikgethang Mike Bolhays le entse tlhokomediso ya hore palo ya basadi ba bolawang e ka nna ya eketsega ho phatlalla ekurireni. 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
2: So the bodies that were found is most probably murdered at another place and dropped, and the escalation of the murders. In the beginning it was a 2-week spread, has now escalated. It is also my opinion, and unfortunate it is so, that the murderers are listening to the news and are on a, what we call a binge, on a roll, and that it will escalate. They will also probably adapt according to the news and information, so the public must be aware in greater areas and surrounding areas.
0: Haditaba di sale motating ona tona kholo ya Gauteng Panyana le Sufi e bolela hore mmuso wa province o tile ho sebedisa di sebediswa tsohle tse o nang le tsona bakeng sa ho etsa bonnete ba hore batho ba molato wa dipolao tsena tsa basadi ba tshwarwa. 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
3: You don't attack more than 8 women and we find almost 4 bodies out of Captain Park, and we must treat that as business as usual. Those that are responsible, they must know that we are coming for them. And we must demonstrate the full might of the law. Until we get favorable results, a lockdown will be there. And we are bringing all our partners, literally everyone. Actually, we are bringing state power.
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1: The African National Congress has noted the judgment of the Electoral Court concerning the dispute over the submission of the party's candidate information in the affected municipalities. ANC respects the courts and the judicial process, and so the IEC. Having considered the judgment, the ANC will exercise its legal rights and pursue the appropriate appeal processes. Our legal representatives will engage the court on the legal question arising from the judgment.

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1: Parents have been informed of this. We have dispatched also psychosocial support for all the learners, including the educators. We also condemn this incident and call upon parents to ensure that they work with us by searching bags or whatever is being carried by learners to school to ensure that at the end of the day, these learners do not bring weapons to their schools.
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2: Now that he is gone, I no longer have a son. I am devastated because I don't know him as a violent child. Even when I am shouting as a parent, he never talked back to me, but he would sit and he would listen until I finish. He was loving. He loved his sisters. He loved his sisters' kids. This is such a loss for me. I have so many questions with no answers over the death of my child. How can someone just kill a child who's only 18 years old? He could have just slapped him and put the squabble behind him.
0: Sepolesa se netefaditse hore o fumanwe setopo sa mosadi haufi le sebaka se o lahlelwang matlakala ho sona Copesville, Pietermaritzburg. 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
3: Police in Mountain Rise have opened a case of murder after a decomposing body of an unknown woman was found near a dumping site on Copesville Drive in Copesville on Tuesday afternoon. The victim's hands were tied behind her back and her body had multiple burn wounds. The motive of the killing is currently under investigation. Police are calling for anybody who is a family member or an acquaintance who is missing to come forward to identify the body.
0: Ho sa le jwalo le fokisi le ikgethang Mike Bolhays le entse tlhokomediso ya hore palo ya basadi ba bolawang e ka nna ya eketseha ho phatlalla ekuruleni. 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
4: So the bodies that were found is most probably murdered at another place and dropped. And the escalation of the murders, in the beginning it was a 2-week spread, has now escalated. It is also my opinion, and unfortunate it is so, that the murderers are listening to the news and are on a, what we call a binge, on a roll, and that it will escalate. They will also probably adapt according to the news and information, so the public must be aware in greater areas and surrounding areas.
0: Hotsadi papadi bolo. 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
5: You know, we know it's going to be a very difficult game. I mean, they are back-to-back Asian champions. So our work is going to be cut out for us. And I mean, we've seen a few of our players and some coaches and technical members in the Saudi League now, you know. So, you know, that's good that we are exporting players, you know, into the big leagues. And now this will give us also a good opportunity to compete and see where our level is at.

0: Yaba pina monata o le bina ke people price and a sole provider. 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
1: The African National Congress has noted the judgment of the Electoral Court concerning the dispute over the submission of the party's candidate information in the affected municipalities. 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Having considered the judgment, the ANC will exercise its legal rights and pursue the appropriate appeal processes. Our legal representatives will engage the court on the legal question arising from the judgment.

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1: 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They will engage in order to know what further process are they going to do, because the people have paid and the municipality currently is not deriving any revenue out of that land. So we for us is to make sure that we do the right thing, which is to bring back the land. Then from there on, the municipality can engage with the owners as to what is it that they're going to do.

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0: 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There's so to catch.
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2: 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How now, Mohu Dulans, that is here under the truth, the Mohu Dulan Hanaki. 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
1: 5,096 candidates have been disqualified. The commission will later today publish the list of all candidates and political parties that will contest the 4 November local government elections. An unprecedented 136,790 candidates have satisfied the statutory requirements to contest seats

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1: They are manufacturing bricks. Part of the company is the sawmill. What we have found is that it's a company that is complying with quite a number of our labor laws, which is a very good story for us, because it's not like when you go to do operations all the time, we want to find wrong things. The only gaps that we have found is with the Occupational Health and Safety Act, where we found that their ablution facilities are not in a standard that we would want. The eating area for employees, not in a standard that we want. The protection of workers in terms of noise and dust, we have found gaps. We've engaged with them. We believe that they are going to be complying. But also we have found that there is one illegal foreign immigrant who's working in the company. We've arrested her. We are going to charge the employer as well.
0: Ho sala jwalo motsamaisi wa PPCF Borderay Francois Jobert wana netse letsholo lena ka diatla tse pedi ka le reng batlilo etsa bonnete ba hore ba sebetsa mmoho le lefapha.
2: I think a company that's 100% perfect, then that is not going to exist. There might be possible areas where we do lack, but like I said, we are more than willing to comply. We receive people coming here every week saying they are this and they are that, and we're not sure who's the real guys from the department anymore. This seems legit, the real Makoya, but other than that, I'm not sure. We try and comply as far as possible, and if there's any issues, we are more than happy and willing to deal with it.
0: Owen Ndlovu eo e leng sebohodi sa mehleng sa ditaba tsa dipapadi ho SABC o fumane a timetse. 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

0: Bruno Mars, Olo Sedi FM, Muntatama Le Mutsola Haikwano, Anderson Park. 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
2: 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It's shocking because the running community is often a very, you know, close knit. And it took Tonto's death gore this e grey lamb light. Mm-hmm. And it shouldn't have been the case. You know, in our view, ne tshwanetse gore a motho wa ntlha o a bobedi re utlwa ka ene mapodisa na tshwanetse ga a re joetse so that setšhaba le sone se kgone gore se tseye precautionary measures. So it's a very bad thing that has happened. We are devastated and we are still dealing with the shock within the community, but we are seeing even in the club most of the females are now reluctant ba sa kgona le gore ba e ba ile matha ba thaba. And we are trying to see how we can support as well.
0: Come ra ho tlale wa ho hlokahala ha tsontso ke a dumela hore ba sadi ba bangata ba khone hore ba ba hlaile puane ba bue mathata ba kopanang le ona jwalo ka dimathi ke a feng amanga mathata e sale le utlwa ka ona le pele ho hlokahala tso ha tsontso re shebile nthlatsa polokeo re shebile nthlatsa bona hore ba lokulehe ba mathe ka bolokulung.
2: I think generally batho ba bontate ha bana mathata ao amangata hakalo, although you know sometimes we do encounter crime and stuff, but it's particularly women that are experiencing you know shocks and various things. Women aren't able to run alone in the morning, for example, you know, or in the evening or at any time without worrying about being kidnapped, raped, or killed, for that matter. And with these heightened things, it has now made them to retreat. But women deal with various things, you know, mental health issues, and other things. And I say this because running, it's not only just for competition. We run for mental health, we run for various reasons. And now when the only thing that makes sense to you is taken away or threatened, it really puts you off balance. So we are currently trying to come up with ways as a club as to how can we work with psychological support for women in the club. How do we partner with other organizations to really offer support to the running community? But I would like for us not to extend it only to the running community. I would like to see government, the WSADC, and all of those things to open up their lines, even the private companies to say, if how naturally they are cancelling user number A or a phone number A, no one is doing that at the moment. And I think that's the gap that we should be focusing on.
1: Mm-hmm. me ga itse da ka hona joale hona le sehopotso se seholo se leng hore se a etswa bakeng la latsontso me re bonna le di campaign tsa tsana le bopeke ba di tsentsweng bakeng la ngona ha mmoho le lapalabo jalo lona ka dimathi e be letsa eng bakeng la seo
2: ka satrataha re tabereetsa what you call a 5k run or walk go Captain Park. We are busy preparing a memorandum of demands and rekopa le tshaba setle ditshetlo re joina le rona so that we can demand that runners, women, children and South Africans are protected and are safe. It took these deaths for Kaha Yako Captain Park to be cut and the surrounding area. Mm. It shouldn't be taking someone's life for basic things to be done. And again, in a politically charged and local government election, it's ang hona joale. Retwanete ra riska risa risa, you know, back for service. It ought to be there. But it should also extend post the government election. And suddenly we are seeing municipalities trying to do their work and it's late in the day.
0: Arpetela tume molaetsa wa gago ba ganni ba makoloi ka tshebedisano mmoho le dimathi ha holoholo le taba security ntlheng ya dimathi tsa basadi.
2: Ne re kopa ba ganni ba dikoloi ba be considerate ha re matha, especially for women. What we often find is that the road we always face oncoming traffic, so that mo bone do not bump into us or make it uncomfortable. Already the country and the roads, like the potholes and all of that, we are also trying. But the biggest ask for Mona, how Mona Mutamusadi or there's a crime or something that is worrying, don't just park. Because that could be your sister, your loved one, your colleague. Please raise the alarm. Because I know sometimes Huba Luba Tata because you are fearing for your life. But share the relevant details, go kone nyako kai kai street, tag me, tag my producer, and we already have systems on social media where we can pick this up and direct it to the right parties, and you could save a life. And we think that if you see something, say it, and then let the law take its course. So we go pasela to you.
0: Tume re lebula ho lofela ngwana so re shebile mosebetsi o le tlabelo wetsa ka moqebelo mme re a tshetsa re le tshetsa ka hohle hohle ho rena le hona re le tshaba sa Africa borwa re a lebo.
2: Thank you.
0: Hey, Tara. But our kids told the match is about Saturday. They played the third fella top number 7. It's about Saturday fell. Reakopa. Mamela mumamid.
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3: The vehicles in question are 2 LDVs and 1 SUV. Both the driver and the passenger from the United Kingdom who were traveling in the SUV and the driver of one of the LDVs lost their lives on impact. The driver of the truck and the other driver of the other LDV were rushed to Giyad Hospital with serious injuries. Emergency services are currently at the scene and an investigation is underway. The road is partially closed, therefore motorists are urged to approach with caution as traffic is moving slow.
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4: Minister Lamola has reaffirmed that bridging the divisions of the past and establishing a society founded on democratic values, social justice, and fundamental human rights is a constitutional imperative. He says Pretoria is committed to addressing the injustices of the past as a sovereign nation. Lamola adds that legislation adopted during the democratic era aims to improve the living conditions of people who are excluded from opportunities for centuries. He says this approach is consistent with practices in other countries that have had similar historical experiences under the International Convention on the Elimination of All Forms of Racial Discrimination and to protect the dignity of all people. Khayalihle Khumalo, SABC News, Johannesburg.
2: Monna e o tlalewang e le yena Rasithunya Musa ke kana nyewenyateko ya polao kgatlhano le Vusimosi Cat Matlala le batho ba bang ba bane o boleletse lekgotla le phameng la dinyewe Johannesburg gore go na le lepolesa le patileng dinotolo tsa koloi go yena e leng koloi eo go tlalewang gore e ne e sebediswa nakong ya polao ya engineer ya Vereeniging Armand Swart ka mora gore a tshwarwe. 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
5: Did you ever see the key to the I-20 on the day?
6: Husband and I was later again, but in his father's book.
5: Only saw it when it was brought to me and it said I must put it in my pocket.
7: Excuse me? It was brought to you and you were told to put it in your pocket.
6: As I'm
5: saying, the police officer told Daisy brought the key to me. He said something, a throat. As I'm saying, so Daisy brought the key to me at 8th Road and said I must put it in my pocket.

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1: 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And 6,443 will contest district municipal council seats. And 87,000 candidates will contest seats in the local municipalities.
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2: The way he hears say previously, community members were suspecting that the father is sleeping with those children. They only live with that father. So on Sunday, after receiving that information, I immediately called the police and they responded fast.
3: Our fear is that he will eventually abuse our children as well. We have decided that we no longer want him in this area. We are deeply shocked. He receives grant money on behalf of these children, but does not do anything for them. We wish he would stay in prison and never be released.
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1: We remain committed to addressing these challenges through our constitutional institutions, democratic processes, and the rule of law, with the objective of building a more equal and inclusive society for all South Africans. The people of South Africa respect the right of the American people to develop laws to address their conditions. It is our expectation that the people of South Africa must be afforded the same respect as sovereignty demands.
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1: 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And the impact thereof, it will depend on the nature of the relief that they'll seek in the court, and we cannot speculate until we are in possession of their papers.

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11: 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We ran to the scene and we phoned the police. When they removed the blanket, they found that it was the body of a woman who was badly beaten and her hands were tied back. We don't know where this bad habit comes from.
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12: sibovana marunji eziziphelele loya olapha ya
10: Mmueli wa sepolesa sa KwaZulu-Natal Robert Nechuinda o re go butswe nyewe ya polao.
14: Police in Mountain Rise have opened a case of murder after a decomposing body of an unknown woman was found near a dumping site on Copsville Drive in Copsville on Tuesday afternoon. The victim's hands were tied behind her back and her body had multiple burn wounds. The motive of the killing is currently under investigation. Police are calling for anybody who is a family member or any acquaintance who is missing to come forward to identify the body.
10: Kamora ofumano ha setopo sena ba ahi badula ba tshwenyehile le ho hloka botsitso. 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Nna ke Diengwane Moeti, SABC News, Bloemfontein.
15: He's like a big brother to me, and he actually married his last wife now that he married. She's my cousin, no, not a cousin, but we share the same same name. So I'm not I'm not related to her, but
16: you're going to end up saying I'm your cousin.
15: Yeah, but you are. I do have a WhatsApp that I read and never write on it. Not once in life I've written either WhatsApp or any text message. With all my years with my wife, she has never received a text message from me. Not once. She said I must not say that. So with my PA, that I've worked almost 20 years, Sharon, she has never received.
17: Why were they taken?
15: They were taken, brought by them to be taken to where they needed to be taken to.
18: We must congratulate Honorable Vessels in advance. He came to whisper to me that he will not be here tomorrow because they are expecting a new bundle of joy. So I said to him that I'm thanking him so much for his positive contribution to population growth in the country.
14: Thanks, Chair. I hear people talking about second round. Some of us minimum is three, so I don't understand. But we'll accept whatever you say on the rounds of second and third. But we normally do three rounds naturally. So much.
0: Ke metsotso e mashome a mabedi ka morao ho hora ya botshelela. 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
3: 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We are still struggling to meet the 6% for disabled farmers. But when you start maintaining your quotas and not compromising, that is a way that we make sure that the resources, both financial and non-financial, including training, actually reach these target groups.
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0: 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Sherwin Price Peace, SABC News.
1: The new policies being implemented in terms of a section of the Immigration and Nationality Act that allows the Secretary of State to prevent a foreign national from entering the United States when there were reasonable grounds to believe that person's entry or proposed activities would have potentially serious adverse foreign policy consequences for the United States. The new policy gives Washington a mechanism to deny visas to specific individuals it determines were involved in enacting or implementing the South African laws or policies covered by the announcement. Certain immediate family members may also face restrictions, but as yet no individuals have been publicly named as targets.
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1: We do not need any other country to hold a mirror to our face. We can see the effects of failed domestic policy for ourselves. The ANC does not need to be told by the USA that its policies are failing. It only needs to look at its plummeting electoral support as more and more South Africans reject its policies and governance that have repeatedly failed us all. We have a strong democracy and strong institutions. The ANC does not need visa restrictions. It will face its own consequences at the South African ballot box later this year.
0: Afrika Borwa e kopile hore ho sale jwalo hore ho hlomphuwe democracy le boipiso ba yona ka mara dipolelo tsa moraorao tsa America mabapi le maano a ka hare a naha ena. 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
2: We remain committed to addressing these challenges through our constitutional institutions, democratic processes, and the rule of law, with the objective of building a more equal and inclusive society for all South Africans. The people of South Africa respect the right of the American people to develop laws to address their conditions. It is our expectation that the people of South Africa must be afforded the same respect as sovereignty demands.

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1: A candidate could be disqualified for a number of reasons. One, that they had not paid the deposit at the cut-off period. Two, that we did not have, and having asked their nominating party to submit proof of acceptance of nomination, the party had failed to do so. That would be another reason for disqualification. Thirdly, it would be people who were nominated by a number of parties.

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3: When you look at the World Cup you see the representation that the league has, you know, had, you know, it speaks volumes about the league, the amount of players that they are recruiting, you know, high quality players, players of stature, legendary players as well. So it shows that the league is obviously it's improving, it's getting better, and you know, we know it's going to be a very difficult game. I mean, they are back-to-back Asian champions, so our work is going to be cut out for us. And I mean, we've seen a few of our players and some coaches and technical members in the Saudi League now, you know, so, you know, that's good that we are exporting players, you know, into the big leagues. And now this will give us also a good opportunity to compete and see where our level is at.
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1: The DA is adding to the efforts of law enforcement already underway and we are doing this to supplement and augment those efforts. The DA is adding extra reason for all relevant information to be made or handed over now to address this crisis quickly. The city of Ekurhuleni cannot wait, women cannot wait, and justice cannot wait. Let us not forget the families left behind by the deceased who are currently mourning. Information must be submitted to the South African Police Services on the record, and the DA must be provided with proof of this information being handed over to the SAPS for the reward to be considered.
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4: We do not need any other country to hold a mirror to our face. We can see the effects of failed domestic policy for ourselves. The ANC does not need to be told by the USA that its policies are failing. It only needs to look at its plummeting electoral support as more and more South Africans reject its policies and governance that have repeatedly failed us all. We have a strong democracy and strong institutions. The ANC does not need visa restrictions. It will face its own consequences at the South African ballot box later this year.
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1: Bloemfontein, nakwa e fihlile, Kufa Festival 2026 e utlisetsa mekete e mengata. 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Laboraro wa la 7 October, ba utlisetsa Kufa Remetse Comedy Show. Me labohlano la 9 October, basadi ke nako ya lona, Kufa Woman to Woman. Then I told you, here's a hala Old Grays of Bloemfontein. Make a mkabelo while a 10 October, Refitela Rose Garden, ka All White, Bakensale Serie FM, Kufa Global Stage, Rekwala Mokito Oram, kama Hete ka Sunday Soul and R&B Finale. Rea Kufa Sale, Reka Ticket ya How, Compute Ticket, ShopRite, Kappa Checkers, Kufa Festival 2026. 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